0: Radio César Afrique, point.
1: Welcome everybody to the wild, wild east. 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

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Read me your poetry, said he. I've been waiting to find another creative being to make, share, coexist, co-create, said he. Talked about Mars missions, ambiguity, ambitions, empathy, entry.

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0: That shit is outrageous. I'm so fucking hot. 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Not the country, I'm feeling like a god.
1: Yes, sir.
0: I'm the god.
1: Yes, sir.
0: Hometown 7.
1: Dress up.
0: I'm that other god.
1: Fight.
0: Hey.
1: Yes, sir.
2: Yes, sir.
1: That's up. Blame. Dress up.
2: Yes, sir.
1: Fight.
2: Yes,
1: sir.
2: That's
1: up. Blame. Dress up. Then fight.
0: I never had no enemies. I got too much love to give for free. Just give yourself the time to appreciate it. I'm coming back to you. I'm coming back.

0: Yes, Tom, I've got a bad problem.
1: Oh, what's happening? 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
0: Aucun problème de ce que vous l'avez.
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4: Now I feel betrayed by media, completely. I've all my life I've been a worker in media, so it's a kind of crisis for me personally. And as I've tried to investigate it, it just keeps receding back into the past of technology until finally one gets to what seems to me to be recognizable as a crisis of similar proportions, and that's writing itself, which constituted a crisis for the entire world of knowledge and changed that world in drastic ways. In a sense, the answer to your question would certainly have to be a system to rival writing itself. We'd have to have a communication system that wasn't writing, that wasn't text-based. And the foggiest idea what that would be, except again for telepathy. Well, I think that all boils down to the question of whether or not it's possible to achieve liberation from image through the image, or liberation from text through text. That question hasn't changed. Again, it's only gotten exacerbated and perhaps reached terminal conditions in certain areas, but it hasn't changed since the question of text and image itself. If the objects that Vladimir is talking about come into existence, then they will just simply become part of that global image. In other words, what I said before, if it works, it will be preempted. If it doesn't work, it will be ignored and it will never circulate. And that really seems to be the choice facing

factor of the dissolution of the social, which I think is a concept that has to be faced, that with the triumph of global capital, that it's society itself that's been abolished. So naturally everything recedes to the perceptual, because you're boxed in. There's nowhere to go. This is the final enclosure. Read, you know, science fiction novels about societies of the future which are completely contentless in some way, in which the social has really, really, really been abolished. All these science fictional images of transcendence are all bullshit, as far as we can see. The aliens have been a big disappointment. Time travel doesn't seem to work. There's nobody living on other planets. It's all, there's not even anything useful to steal there. I mean, it's just a big, it's the end. Yeah.

you're afraid. You're afraid of us. You're afraid of change. I don't know the future. I didn't come here.

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The rebellion in my major is as hard as a fist.

0: call me I, but really how long till the world realize? Yes, yes, I'm the best, fuck what you heard. Anything less is
1: obviously absurd.
0: Haters get the bird, more like an eagle. This is my movie, stay tuned for the sequel. Seems so wrong, seems so illegal. Got this in the back,

0: When they are some, you need to be gone,
1: be clean,
0: be gone,
1: be clean, be gone, be clean, be gone, be clean, be gone, be clean, be gone, be clean, be gone, be clean, be gone, be clean, be gone, be clean, be gone, be clean, be gone, be clean, be gone, be clean, be gone, be clean, be gone, be clean, be gone, be clean, be gone, be clean, be gone, be clean, be gone, be clean, be gone, be clean, be gone, be clean, be gone, be clean, be gone, be clean, be gone, be clean, be gone, be clean, be gone, be clean, be gone, be clean, be gone, be clean, be gone, be clean, be gone, be clean, be gone, be clean, be gone, be clean, be gone, be clean, be gone, be clean, be gone, be clean, be gone, be clean, be gone, be clean, be gone, be clean, be gone, be clean, be gone, be clean, be gone, be clean, be gone, be clean, be gone, be clean, be gone, be clean, be 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

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Jump it up in this a jumpy doll. You know fi call such a ramp from why. You know fi call jump jump from why. You and I know them calling you right. You know fi take yellow man fi no time. Feel the hand should a be me girlfriend nigga. Zungu-zungu-zungu-zeng. Zungu-zungu-zungu-zeng.